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1: One night, I had a dream. I dreamed I was walking along the beach with the Lord, when across the sky flashed scenes from my life. For each scene I noticed, two sets of footprints in the sand. One set belonged to me, and the other to the Lord. When the last scene of my life flashed before us, I looked back at the footprints in the sand, and I noticed that many times along the path of life, there was only one set of footprints. I also noticed that it happened at the very lowest and saddest times in my life, and this really bothered me, so I questioned the Lord about it.

said that once I decided to follow you, you would walk with me all the way. But I've noticed during the most troublesome times in my life, there's only one set of footprints. I don't understand why in times when I needed you most, you should leave me. And the Lord replied, My precious, precious child, I love you, and I would never, never leave you during your times of trial and suffering.

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Welcome to Real Mornings. 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Thank you to our sponsor. We got Euro Motors on the show. 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

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A very good morning. Welcome to Real Mornings right here on 971. My name is Dre. Going to be keeping you company all the way until 10, playing you nothing but the best mix of music. Right now, you're listening to the best mix of inspirational music with meaningful lyrics right here on 971. So sit back, relax, and enjoy the ride.

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A very good morning. This is Real Radio 971. You're locked on to Real Mornings all the way until 10, playing you nothing but the best mix of music, all hits and no misses. We're big high going out very specially to Annette Fernando as well. Says, hey Dre, a very good morning to you. Fantastic music right here on 971. Super enjoying all those number one hits as well. Thank you very much, Annette. Hope you're having a great one enjoying the show right here on Real Radio 971. Also, very big hi going out to Lauren Pierce on the show. Says, hello Dre, good morning. Looking forward to enjoying your pleasant company and the best mix of music. Saying hi to all my friends, Diana Tilakaratna, Savitri Pierce. Thanks ever so much, dear Dre. Stay safe. Lots of love from our family as well. Thank you very much, Lauren. Hope you're having a great one enjoying the show right here on 971. Also, very big hi going out to Tikshana. Big hi to you, buddy. Nice to have you on board as well. Going out to Michael. Not forget, a very big hi going out to Sharon and Guy. Three big shout to you guys. Thank you very much for keeping it real right here on the Real Mornings.

0: Good morning. Welcome to Real Mornings. Hey, thank you very much to our sponsor. We got Euro Motors with us. 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

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This is the morning show. Thank you once again for keeping it locked on to Real Radio. The post is on. You can drop all your dedications and your shout outs as well on your comments. We're big hi going out to Indu De Silva. Says, hey Dre, good morning. Have a pleasant day. Enjoying the show and God bless you as well. Dedication goes out to my family and friends. Everyone listening to Real Radio right here on 971. Thank you very much for keeping it locked on to Real Radio right here on 971. Very big hi going out. Very special to Timothy. Big hi to you, buddy. Not forgetting, very big hi going out. Russell, locked on to the show. Randy, big hi to you as well.

Real Radio 971 dedication goes out very, very specially to Ruth DiCrezzo all the way from Melbourne, Australia. Thank you very much, Ruth. A very good morning to you. And thank you for keeping it locked on Real Radio. She says, hey, Dre, a very good morning to you. Wishing you a blessed day and a peaceful day ahead as well with lots of God's blessings. Dedication goes out to my family, Clinton, Tammy, Musashi and Tyra all from Kote. Thanks, dear Dre. Hope you're having a great one. And thank you once again for keeping it locked on to Real Radio right here on 971 Ruth.

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Real Radio 971. You're listening to Real Mornings as well. Thank you very much. A very good morning if you just locked in. Very big hi going out to Jean Garine out there. Says, hey Dre, good morning to you. Enjoying the music and the company. Dedication goes out to Christine Reeves, Lorraine Pires, Rita, Andre Gunasekara, and all my lovely friends as well. Ruth Decretz all the way from Melbourne, and everybody in Australia as well. Coming to you from Jean Garine as well. Thank you very much, Jean, for keeping it locked on to Real Radio right here on 971.

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0: Real Radio 971, a very good morning. Welcome to Real Mornings, all the way until 10. My name is Dre, going to be keeping you company right here as well. We got loads and loads of dedication shout-outs coming your way. A very good morning going out to Rita Lonia Maris as well. Says, hey Dre, good morning and enjoying the lovely music. Thanks, have a nice day. Thank you very much, Rita. Hope you're having a great one, enjoying the show right here on 971. A very good morning to you, dear Dre, and a happy great day. Enjoying your show right here. Listen to the best mix of music this morning as well. This is coming to you from Patricia Pereira. How's it going, Patricia? Welcome to the show. Dedication goes out very specially to your family, that is Charles, Shiran, Sandra, Dinesh, Lucky, my precious grandkids Miggy and Krishi. Thank you so much. Stay safe, be blessed. Loads of love from our family as well. Thank you very much, Patricia. Hope you're having a great morning, enjoying the best mix of music right here on 971. Very big hi going out to Malki Mutugala. Says, hey Dre, a very good morning to you, enjoying the best mix of music and have a blessed day. Right here on 971, dedication goes out very specially to my family, that is Dilmi, Tashali and all my lovely FB buddies listening as well. Thank you so much. Take care. Stay blessed as well. Thank you very much, Malki. Hope you're having a great day. Enjoying the best mix of music right here on 971. Real Radio 971, a very good morning. Welcome to Real Mornings. We got our sponsor on the show. We got Euro Motors with us. 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

Real Radio 971. Yes, of course. Thank you very much. A very good morning. If you just locked in, you're listening to Real Mornings right here as well, playing you nothing but the best mix of music. Very big hi going out to Salome Cruz on the show. Says, hi, Dre. Wishing you a blessed morning. Enjoying the lovely company and the music. Dedication goes out to my hubby Camillus and all my family members as well, locked on to Real Radio right here on 971. We got Nishanta Gundratna on board as well. Hey, a very good morning to you, Don. How's it going? Hope you're having a great one. Says, hey, Dre. Enjoying your show as well. A very good morning. Lovely music, all hits right here as well. Thank you once again. Dedication goes out to my wife, Nilmini San, Iresh, cousin bro, Mahesh, Jerome, Nishan, and all my friends as well, locked on to Real Radio right here on 971. Thank you very much, Don. Very big hi going out to very, very specially to Damian Tikuma on board as well. Says, hi, good morning, Dre. Wishing you a lovely day. Enjoying the awesome mix of music with your cheerful company. Dedication goes out very specially to my daughters, Abby, Aarti, my darling grandkids and dear friends as well, right here on 971. Thanks. Have a lovely day. Thank you very much, Damayanti. Hope you're having a great one right here.

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Smokey. Line in the arms of Mary right here on the show. Good morning. How's it going? Hope you guys are having a great morning. Locked on to Real Radio right here on 971. Thank you very much for keeping me locked on to Real Radio right here on the show. Thank you once again for being a part of the show. We got Douglas and Sons on the show. Good morning to Douglas and Sons. Thank you very much for being a part of the show. Now, hey, when it comes to your vehicle, quality should never be a compromise. 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Okay, DSL has been keeping Sri Lanka moving with quality, reliability, and pace of mind. That's the DSL difference. Okay, so check it out at when you do have the time as well. Remember the name DSL, Douglas and Sons. Okay, check it out. And if you have your vehicle and you need parts as well, you can check it out as well. You need tires, you need spark plugs. They got it for you. All right, so check out Douglas and Sons when you do have the time. Thank you very much, Douglas and Sons, for keeping it real right here on 971. Good morning, Sri Lanka. Welcome to the show. Yes, of course. We got dedications going out. Vijay, to Vijay, big shout to you. Good morning. Hope you're having a lovely morning. Enjoying Real Radio right here on 971. Thank you very much for dropping your shout outs and dedications right here on the show. Good morning, guys. Welcome to Real Radio right here on 971. A great Tuesday morning here. It's the 7th of July, 2026. The status update is on. Go ahead, drop your comments, your shout outs, make it happen right here on the morning show. Real Mornings right here on Real Radio. Very good morning to you guys. Thank you very much for being a part of the show right here on 971. Thank you for keeping it real right here. As always, right in the meantime, still to come, loads of wonderful music. Dedications going out very specially to Nimanta. Good morning to you. Shanaz, very good morning to you. Dedication goes out very special to Jackie. Good morning. Going out very specially to Shalini. A very good morning. Thank you very much for being a part of the show. Going out to Gauss. Good morning. Thank you very specially to Avery. A very good morning to you. Shimana, a very good morning. Thank you very much for being a part of the show. Also, dedication is going out very specially to Natalie. A very good morning. Thank you very much for being a part of the show. Dedication goes out to Sobana. Big shout to you. Also, dedication is going out to Michelle. Good morning. Thank you very much for keeping it locked on to Real Radio. Right in the meantime, here we go. Listen to the music right here on Real Mornings. Thank you very much for keeping it locked on to the show. Good morning, Sri Lanka.

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Well, this car is automatic, systematic, hydromatic. Why, it's a greased lightning.

boys, there you go. Brooks and Dan, right here on the show. Good morning, Sri Lanka. Welcome back. Thank you once again for keeping it real right here on 971. How's it going? Welcome to Real Mornings. This is the extended version, okay, of Real Mornings. I'm still here. Thank you very much for being a part of the show. If you're locked on, I went downstairs just to have a little break since I was here from morning as well. So I just went downstairs to have a lovely glass of water and a piece of a sandwich as well, okay? So thank you very much for being a part of the show. Now, hey, thank you to a great sponsor on board as well. We got the great people locked on to Real Radio right here on 971 from Douglas and Sons. They are known as DSL. Yes, of course. 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GT Radial tires, that's what I'm talking about. 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

0: So check it out as well when you do have the time. Go check them out. They're great people as well. All right. So thank you very much for keeping it real. Also, we got the great people locked on to Real Radio right here on 971 from Euro Motors. Thank you very much, Euro Motors, for keeping it locked on to Real Radio right here as always. 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If you're thinking of buying a smart electric vehicle, send us a message on Real Radio fan page with your details, and the team from Euro Motors will contact you with a fabulous special discount. Okay, thank you very much. You've been a part of the show right here on 971 Silicon. We got loads of wonderful music to put you on the right kind of mode, so stay locked on. Coming up, we got all your lovely dedications and your shout outs that you posted on our Facebook fan page. Okay, so stay locked on right here, right after the break. We'll be back with all your lovely dedications and shout outs.
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Sweet Caroline, right here on the show. Good morning, welcome back. Thank you once again for keeping locked on to Real Radio right here. Playing nothing but the best mix of music, all the magic right here on the show. Good morning, Sri Lanka. Thank you once again. Let's take a look at all IFP dedications and shout-outs right here on the show, okay? We got loads today. Been a great Tuesday. It's the 7th of July, 2025. Yes, of course, Mother Nature's been good as well, huh? Of course, thank you very much for being a part of the show. So let's see. I am just loading the page, trying to see who is the icebreaker today. Who has broken the ice this morning right here on the show. Good morning, Sri Lanka. Welcome to Real Radio right here on 971, playing you nothing but the best mix of music right here on the show. Ladies and gentlemen, very big hi again, very special to Dino. Good morning to you. Welcome to Real Radio right here on 971. Shankar, good morning. Welcome to the show. Thank you very much for being a part of the show right here as always. All right, ladies and gentlemen, we got a lucky gentleman today as the icebreaker right here on the show. It's Maurice Rangai. Maurice Rangai is the icebreaker. Maurice is all the way from Kenya listening to Real Radio right here on www.realradio.lk. Thank you very much, Maurice, for giving it real right here on the show. Sheriff Dean is also on board as well. Says, very good morning, Dre. Thank you for the music. You're welcome, Sheriff Dean. Hope you're having a great morning. Locked on to Real Radio right here on 971. Excuse me. Selimi Cruz is on the show. Good morning, Dre. Dedication to my hubby Camillus. Enjoying the lovely company and the great music right here on the show. Good morning, guys. Welcome to the show. Good morning, dear Dre. Wishing you a lovely day. Dedication to Stefan and Jackie, Christina, Princess Rachel, Jason, Kiara, and baby Rihanna as well. Locked on to Real Radio right here on 971. Good morning, guys. Thank you very much. Relina Samsudin is on the show. A very good morning to you, dear Dre. Wishing you a glorious Tuesday. Dedication goes out to Mazia Halaj, Tilukshi Dharatna, Harza Zahir, Surya, Harza Zahir, and all my dear friends and family. Thank you for all the fabulous music on Real Radio as well. Real mornings and your amazing company as always. Much love and blessings to you all. Thank you guys for being a part of the show right here on 971. Patricia Rodrigo is on board. Good morning to you. Welcome to the show. Good morning. Dedication is going out very specially to Fabian. A very good morning to you and your friends locked on to a Real Radio. Patricia Rodrigo, good to have you on the show, and thank you very much for all the beautiful emojis posted this morning. It is very, very colorful. Thank you so much for being a part of Real Radio. Right, in the meantime, we got dedications also going out very specially to Nalindi. Good morning to you. Shamsup, good morning to you. Gertrude Sindrath is also on the show. Says, hi, Dre. Very good morning to you. Enjoying the fabulous musical Real Mornings. And your dedication goes out to Anton, Nadisha, to Lakshan. Thank you. Have a nice day. Thank you, guys, for keeping it real right here on the show. Also, very big hi, guys, now, very specially to Elvis Kulmer. Good morning to you. And to all your friends locked on to Real Radio right here on the show. Yes, of course. Very big hi, guys, now, very specially to Dineshi. Good morning to you. And yes, very big hi, guys, now, to Relina Samsudin. Good morning, Relina. Welcome to Real Radio. Thank you for the beautiful images posted right here on the show. Thank you very much. We got Jiju Monk on board, all the way from India, locked on to Real Radio. Says, very good morning, Dre. Great music, listening all the way from India. Enjoying the best mix of music. Thank you very much. She's listening from www.realradio.lk. Yes, of course. Streaming live right here on the show. Pamela Raju is on board. A very good morning, dear Dre. Dedication goes out to my sons, Roshan and Charles, and daughter-in-law, Priya. Grandkids, Pranisha and Renisha, all in Abu Dhabi. And Hobby Douglas from Jaila, thanks. Have a wonderful Tuesday. God bless you guys. Thank you very much for being a part of the show. Yes, of course. Very big hi going out very specially to Matilda Peter on board as well. Says, good morning, Dre. Enjoying the show. Dedication goes out to Roshni, Sweet Tarita, Roshni, Brian, and all my friends locked on to Real Radio right here on 971. Right, in the meantime, we got Mervin. Good morning to you. Masha, a very good morning. Thank you very much for keeping it real. Going out very special to Abby. A very good morning. Thank you very much. Going out very specially to Dudley. Good morning to you and all your friends locked on to Real Radio right here on 971. Annette Fernando, good morning to you, Annie. Welcome to Real Radio. Hope you're having a great morning. Locked on to the show. A very good morning. Says, good morning, Dre. Wishing you a beautiful and a blessed Tuesday. Hope your trip to Jaffna was fruitful. Brilliant, awesome trip. Of course, great people, great food. Yes, of course. Brilliant. Okay. Thank you for the awesome gospel and the wonderful music. Dedication goes out to Meg's listening. Very especially to Johnny, Jean, and Anne as well. Wishing them all an amazing and a blessed day. Thank you for the beautiful tribute, which Johnny read. Oh, that's nothing. I really appreciated those wonderful words. Thank you very much. And I hope you enjoyed your birthday celebrations as well. Yes, of course. Thank you very much. I've seen some lovely pictures of your birthday. It was brilliant. Thank you very much for being a part of the show. I just missed a great party.
Party. Yes, of course. Thank you very much. I wish I was there. All right. Thank you very much. And thank you very much for the invitation. Right. In the meantime, thank you once again for giving me locked on to Real Radio right here. As always, dedication is going out very specially to Pumi. A very good morning to you. Beat Beck Meyer, all the way from Canada. Thank you very much for being a part of the show. Good evening to you, Beat. Welcome to the show. Malki Mutukala is on board as well. Says, hi. Good morning, dear Trey. Wishing you a blessed Tuesday. Enjoying the great music with your wonderful company as always. Dedication goes out to Dilmi and Tushali, listening all from Pandipedia. Thank you, Malki. Take care. And God's blessings as well. Damayanti Kumar is on the show. Good morning, dear Trey. Wishing you a happy Tuesday. Loving the music as always. Sending love to Abby, Yarthi, Arjun, and my wonderful friends tuned in. Many thanks. Stay blessed as well. Thank you very much. Keeping it real right here on 971. Yvonne Derek Spencer is on the show. Good morning, Trey. Enjoying your show. Also, very big hi going on very specially to Irumi Piris on board. Good morning to you, dear Trey. Wishing you a happy Tuesday. Dedication goes out to Ninesh Roshan Traveling and Sachini. Thank you so much. Enjoying the music all the way. Yes, of course, we are locked on to the best station. Thank you very much for keeping it real right here on 971. Dedication goes out very specially to DNZ. Good morning to you and to your friends locked on to Real Radio. We got Anne Pereira, Tindacorn, locked on to Real Radio. Hi, Dre, wishing you a blessed Tuesday morning. How was your Jaffna trip? Hope you all had a wonderful time. Jaffna trip was excellent, out of this world. Oh my gosh, partying on the train all the way to Jaffna. Now partying back all the way to Colombo. What a trip that was, I'll tell you. This is me and Ferreira Tendacon. Dedication to my husband Rienzi and my two love-in-law, lovely daughters Suzanne, Julian, and my handsome grandson Dwayne. Thank you. Take care and God bless you, and stay safe as well. Thank you very much, guys, for keeping it real right here on 971. Hello, thanks for the show, Dre. Blessed day to all the listeners. I'm listening to you all the way from Uganda. Thank you very much for being a part of the show. Uganda, yes, of course. Thank you for being a part of Real Radio. Also, very big hi guy now, very special to Patricia Pereira on the show. A very good morning, Dre. Wishing you a productive Tuesday, joining you on Real Mornings and enjoying the great mix of music and your great company. Dedication goes out to Charles, Shiran, Sandra, Dinesh, Lucky, my precious grandkids, Miggy and Chrissy, also my wonderful friends. Thanks, Dre. Loads of love from my family. Stay safe and be blessed right here on the show. Good morning. Here we go.

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1: Thank you very much. Welcome back to the show. Yes, of course. Hope you guys are having a lovely morning. Enjoying Real Mornings right here on Real Radio. Thank you for being a part of the show. Yes, of course. Very big hi again. Our very, very special Nina Dhanu. Good morning to you. Welcome to Real Radio. Very big hi again. Our very, very special to Albert. Good morning to you, man. Hope you're having a great morning listening to the show. Good morning to you and all your friends locked on to Real Radio. Cruising on the final 5 minutes of the show. We got loads of shout outs coming your way. Thank you guys for keeping it real right here on 971. Yes, of course. Loads of dedications coming your way. Going out very specially to Christina. Good morning to you. Welcome to Real Radio. We got Mazia Halaj on the show. Good morning to you, Mazia. Welcome to Real Radio. Hi, dear Dre. Glorious morning. Wishing you a blessed Tuesday. Mazia Halaj, all the way from Mauritania. Please dedicate a very special song to all my dearest friends. That's Rudy Kretz, all the way from Melbourne, locked on to Real Radio. Chandi Vitanagi of Mirihan and Himali Vijayavardhan of Colombo 5. Radina Samsudin of Colombo 3. Doreen Chunki Rawatala. And Kumar of Colombo 6 and Patricia Pereira of Kandana as well. Thank you. Stay safe and much love coming your way. Thank you very much for keeping it real right here on 971. Christine Ronasinghe is on the show. Good morning, Christine. Welcome to Real Radio. Says, good morning, Dre. A blessed Tuesday to you. Greetings from Melbourne and coming loud and clear. Thank you very much. Dedications to Dalrin all the way from Malabar. Enjoying your company. And thank you for playing some of my favorite tunes on Real Mornings. You're welcome anytime. It's a pleasure playing all the best mix of music. Thank you, Dre. Take care and God bless you. Have a lovely day. Thank you very much, Christine Ronasinghe, all the way from down under Australia. It's a very good afternoon to you. Shanaz Nalim is on board. Hey, dear Dre, very good morning to you. Have a lovely day. Enjoying your show. Thank you very much for keeping it real. Very big hi going out very, very specially to Juanita. Good morning to you. Hariza Zaid Mazruk is on board as well. Says a very good morning, dear Dre. Enjoying the company and the music. Please wish Rarina Samsudin a blessed birthday with lots of happiness and joy and God's blessings. Okay. All right. Welcome back. Thank you once again for keeping locked on to Real Radio. Oh my gosh. I didn't know it is Rarina Samsudin's birthday today. Okay. All right. Great. I'll keep that on hold for a little while. Okay. Thank you very much. Keep me locked on to Real Radio right here on 971. Good morning. Travis Denise is on the show. Very good morning to you, Dre. Have a blessed Tuesday. God bless you guys. Thank you very much for being a part of the show right here on 971. I hope you guys are having a great one as well. Locked on to Real Radio right here on 971. Let's play another great song right here on the show.

Alright, there you go. Another great track right here. Sweat. Long right here on Real Radio. Thank you very much. You can be locked on to Real Radio in a second, ladies and gentlemen, on a great morning. Locked on to the show. Cruising on the final few minutes of the show. Good morning. Welcome to Real Mornings. Thank you very much for being a part of the show. Yes, of course. We got loads of shout outs coming your way. And yes, of course, we got a lovely lady who is celebrating her birthday today. I didn't know until now that it was Ralina Samsudin's birthday. Hey, Ralina, a very happy birthday to you. May God bless you and hope you get everything that your heart desires as well this morning. Good to have you on the show, celebrating your birthday with Real Radio by your side, enjoying the best mix of music. So it's cake day for you. Lots of cakes, lots of celebration, lots of birthday wishes, lots of love all around you. Yes, of course. Thank you very much for being a part of the show. So very happy birthday going out very specially to Ralina Samsudin from all her loved ones, family, all her children, and everyone who loves as well. Want to wish her a very, very happy birthday. We at Real Radio as well want to wish Ralina Samsudin all the very best and a very happy birthday to you. May God bless you. Thank you very much for being a part of the show. This is very especially for you.

Ah, there you go. Very happy birthday going out, very especially to Ralina Samsudin, who is celebrating her birthday today. Lots of birthday wishes coming to you from Haris Azad Mazruk. Says Ray Ray, want to wish Ralina Samsudin a very happy birthday with lots of happiness, joy, and God's blessings today as well. Thank you very much. There you go. Ralina Samsudin, birthday wishes from Haris Azad Mazruk as well. Hey, make sure to send Ralina Samsudin a message and wish her a very happy birthday. Yes, of course. All right. Oh, gosh. Okay. Thank you very much for keeping locked on to Real Radio right here on 971. I think it's a printing mistake. Is it a printing mistake? Oh, I got my voice crossed as well. All right. Anyway, it's okay. All right. Thank you very much for keeping locked on to Real Radio right here on 971. Welcome back to the show. Here we go. It's another great song right here on 971. Here we go. This is Roxette.

It must have been love right here on the show. Welcome back. Chris is on the final few minutes of the show. Hey, thank you very much, Sean. Good morning to you. Welcome to the show. And to all your friends locked on to Real Radio right here on 971. Radina Samsudina, send me a thank you message. Thank you so much for the dedication. Much appreciated. Stay safe and be blessed as always. Thank you once again for keeping it real right here on 971. And a friend who has also sent me a thank you message. Thank you, dear Stray, for those beautiful words. I do appreciate it. I missed you at the party. But when duty calls, it's unavoidable. Blessings, of course. Thank you very much, Janet. Hope you understand. Thank you for being a part of the show right here on 971. All right. So, hey, welcome back. And time is up for me to move out of the studio. I shall talk to you again tomorrow at the same place, same time. Okay. So, make sure to keep it real right here on 971. We got also dedications going out very specially to Marlon. A very good morning to you and all your friends locked on to Real Radio right here on 971. Mazia Halaj has also sent me a thank you message. Thank you very much, Mazia, for your thank you message right here on 971. Shanaz Nalima sent me a thank you message. Yes, of course, Salmi Cruz sent me a thank you message. Patricia Pereira sent me a thank you message. Thank you, guys, for keeping it real. And thank you for all the beautiful thank you messages right here on the show. Before I leave, I'm going to play. I have a few more dedications that's come. I need to click them and read them. So before I leave you, I'll play you one more track. And then I'll check those dedications. And then I'm out here as well. Okay, this is Christy Berg.

hours missing you right here on the show. Good morning, welcome back. Thank you once again for keeping it real right here on the show. Loads of shout outs, dedications coming your way before I leave the studio. Thank you very much for keeping it real. And a very big hi going out very, very specially to Dunish. Good morning to you, Ruston. Very big hi to you, Namal. Good morning, thank you very much for being a part of the show. Sachini, a very good morning to you, and thank you very much for being a part of the show. Lester, good morning. Ravi, a very good morning. Thank you guys for keeping it real right here on 971. Right, in the meantime, I think it's good afternoon, not morning. Okay, it's about 7 minutes past 12. So good afternoon, guys. Yes, of course, I got my wires crossed and I'm here in the morning. Right, okay. So thank you very much. And also a very special dedication going out to all our friends at Anuma Opticians Nugegoda. The great people at Anuma Opticians Nugegoda, very big hi and welcome. You know, I was there yesterday and it was such a wonderful feeling to hear Real Radio 971 playing inside the showroom of Anuma Opticians. Thank you for making us a part of your day and for becoming a part of the Real Radio Morning Show family. Thank you very much. Okay, the Real Mornings family, to Anuma, Shani and the entire team, thank you for your warm hospitality, your trust and the incredible care you give every customer who walks through your doors. This one's very special for you guys as well, all at Anuma Opticians, keeping it real this morning, smiling. Hey, thank you guys for being a part of the show right here on 971. So I guess that's about it. Time's up for me to go out of the studio. Hope you guys had a great one as well. Locked on to Real Radio right here on 971. I shall talk to you tomorrow at the same place, same time.

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0: It's your man Marcus, and I'm back in the studio. A lovely Tuesday to you, 7th of July, 2026. Yeah, we're gonna have some amazing hits coming your way, all the way till 5 o'clock. So I'll be right back soon after these commercials. 45 minutes past 12 is your time. Good afternoon.
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You're listening to the number one retro music station, playing you only the golden classics on a lovely Tuesday, 7th of July, 2026. Yes, the first half is all gone. No more days left, and we have the second half running. Yeah, I'm talking about 2026. How time flies by. So, good day to every beautiful soul listening around the globe. No matter what today's headlines say, no matter what challenges you're facing, no matter how heavy life may feel, remember this: every sunrise is another chance, every heartbeat is another blessing. Every day the sun shines in the sky to give you the kind of energy that you need to overcome the day. Okay, if there was no sun, there wouldn't be no day. And yes, just like the sun, may you rise up and shine. And may the good vibes be with you through music all across the world on www.realradio.lk. Every sunshine and every sunrise is another chance. Every heartbeat is another blessing. So every song is another opportunity to feel alive. Well, today, somewhere in the world, someone will achieve the impossible. Someone will forgive. Someone will help a stranger. Someone will discover the purpose of their lives. Or someone will smile because of something as simple as a song. So perhaps that someone is you, in case if you are. So let me make a promise: for the next little while, we'll choose joy over fear, hope over doubt, music over silence, love or hate. Because when millions of hearts beat together, the world becomes a little brighter. This is Marcus. Thank you for letting me be a part of your day. Let's celebrate life. Let's celebrate each other. Above all, let's celebrate this beautiful world we call home. Yes, this microphone is on, and the music is ready, and hope is officially on air. So we need some hope, and what hope? We'll be hopeful without this song playing on your number one retro music station. Eddie Grant, give me hope, Joanna.

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Sounds of Aretha Franklin right there on a lovely Tuesday. Hope you're having a good time. Freeway of Love is the name of the song. And yes, you're listening to the number one to music station, playing you only the golden classics all across the world on www.trioradio.lk and all across the island on 97.1. Well, it's not too hard for you to download an app on your phone. What if I tell you but that if you are waiting for a moment where you would like to go back in time, but then again, you do not have the right resources. They haven't still, invented the time machine to go. Well, it has always been a fantasy, but not a reality. In real, we keep it real. That's why we call ourselves real. Yeah, the real memories that attach to a song will definitely, most definitely, remind you of some beautiful memories from an era that will never come back. Oh, how much we miss that time. Your heart will say, and you'll never know. Your mind is traveling time, through the world, on www.radio.lk, not across the island on 97.1. So, why don't you download the app? It's simple. 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Gonna be with you all the way till 5 o'clock. It's your man Marcus. Lovely to have you all on board. And yes, what a wonderful life this is. Sounds of Black, taking you back to the 80s. 7 minutes past 1 is your time. Good afternoon.

0: 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Paul Young, the song called Wherever I Lay My Head. Brings the time to 15 minutes past one. Good afternoon.
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0: Sons of Madonna, Crazy For You, brings the time to 30 minutes past 1. And of course, let's take some time out to take a look at what's happening around the world. Yes, let's read the news. It's time for the news. And I'm going to read you some of the headlines from a few of our very famous news websites in Sri Lanka. Maybe you're working, maybe you're driving, wherever you are, whatever you do, you need to be updated about what's happening in a country, in the world, so that you can maneuver your life accordingly, because there's nothing that we can do to operate the external factors, because we are unable to. If we can, we will be gods. And since we are human beings, let's check out the headlines and, yeah, think of ways to maneuver our day-to-day lives. Okay, so the first headline is Negombo prison class death toll rises to 27 as another inmate succumbs. And also, we have a few more headlines with regard to the same. Justice Minister visits officers injured in Negombo prison class. And also, Kotwal Gama Suresh transferred to Boosa prison following Negombo prison clash. Senior prison officials summoned for special meeting parliament to hold adjourned debate today on Negombo prison clashes. Justice Minister details Negombo prison unrest in parliament. These are the headlines relating to the Negombo prison case. And I will be bringing you more, because if I keep reading too much of headlines, it's going to be out of vibe. You know what I mean? So let's get back to the vibe.
1: 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I'm Ma Baker. Put your hands in the air. Give me all your money.
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0: 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You'll love
1: what we do. That's going to be the final song before I say goodbye to everybody listening in. Looks like it's going to be a little bit of a rainy Tuesday evening. Of course, make sure that you have all your safety equipments prepared for the rain, if you know what I'm talking about. Yes, do not let yourself get wet. And yeah, get yourself back home safe and sound. And of course, time for me to say goodbye is right here. As I always say, this world is a very confused place. So always be that positive impact, stay elevated, and inspire somebody. Until I talk to you soon tomorrow, take care, God bless, adios. This is your man Marcus signing out, having this song going out very specially to Saku listening in.

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Keep it real.

And that's our little trip down to Egypt. Actually, there's a really good match today if you're a soccer fan. Egypt taking on world champions Argentina. We'll have a listen to that later on. Some sports news coming your way this evening as well. And we've got the best music, obviously. Some Doobie Brothers. We have Alexander O'Neill. Something from Shaken Stevens. Actually bringing on the rock and roll this evening. Why not? As you drive home, it's a beautiful evening. So, obviously, music complementing the weather as well. Now, this is how you can get through. You can send us your dedication. All you have to do is post it up on our Facebook fan page. Or you can call us up. And while you're doing that, some interesting drive time stories. Going

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0: So out to Livingston, listening to The Drive this evening. Right, keep those dedications coming in. All you have to do is post it up on our Facebook fan page and we'll get straight into all those dedications. And some interesting drive time stories on the way as well.
1: Some people

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The Dongfeng Wigo. Drive the future today. Right, we're getting back to the music. Some positive news coming at you as well. But we got a special dedication, in fact, out to Sheriff Dean, Zahim Dean. Hope you're doing extremely well this Tuesday evening. It's a beautiful evening. I'll give you a little rundown on the weather during the next couple of days, and absolutely no problems. But anyway, we'll get into that in a bit. The renovated railway station in Naren Pitia was officially reopened to the public after the renovation. Obviously, the government, well, their Dream Destination initiative aimed at upgrading 100 railway stations is underway, and wonderful job, really. So let's give them a round of applause. We're getting back to the music. Something now from Alexander O'Neill. Keep sending us the dedications.

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Hope you're having a pleasant drive and it's turning out to be a beautiful Tuesday evening as well. 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Drive the future today. So, soccer fans, it's been a very entertaining World Cup, right? And this is how Norway celebrated their victory against five-time champions Brazil at the World Cup. Obviously, the armed forces performed something called the Viking Row. Okay, so it was spectacular. And this video has gone viral, actually. Meanwhile, it's goodbye to Brazilian star Neymar and crying specialist. Sorry, I had to put that out. And Portugal's Cristiano Ronaldo. Both teams eliminated. And it's all over for their main stars. But really, it's been quite an interesting World Cup, right? We've had everything. A little bit of everything, really. Loss, heartbreak, retirement, fouls, penalties, red cards, green cards, Epstein files, and very soon you'll be hearing about resignation letters as well.

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0: Very special out to Ishara listening to the show. Good evening. Welcome to the drive. Also, we have a few listeners from Uganda wishing you all the very best. And thank you for choosing Sri Lanka and Real Radio 971. Now, listen to this story. A Canadian engineer has invented the first hands-free umbrella. Listen to this. This is amazing. John C. is his name. And he demonstrates how the umbrella can be used. It apparently works on radars and scanners. So it can track you down, can follow you anywhere. No matter how fast or slow you go, it keeps you covered. So super stuff, right? That's what do you call a real invention. Actually, you can call it a really good brainstorming idea. What do you say? Get it? Brainstorming idea?
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0: 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In the city, Colombo. 971. 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
0: 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Keep it real.

Good evening, everybody. Welcome to the second hour of The Drive. What a start there. Round of applause, please, for Phil Collins and Genesis. Lined up for you in the next few minutes. We got some Madonna. We have the Pointer Sisters. We got something from DeBarge. Jason Donovan and Kylie on the way as well. Now, this is how you can get through. All you have to do is post up your dedications on our Facebook fan page, that is, and we'll get into all of that. Also, some interesting drive time stories. This is Real Radio. Good evening.

Is the traffic letting you down? Don't worry, we have your back. Jason Bourne, 009, on the drive, on Real Radio, 971.

Very especially to Shanaz Nalim listening to the show as well. Good evening. Welcome to The Drive. You can send us your dedication. We'll get into all of that. Now, we've been talking to you about the Dongfeng 007. This is the perfect drive, really. If you are planning on going home after work in one of these amazing vehicles, well, you've got to get your hands on this. This is really all about technology and luxury. 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I'm talking about the Dongfeng 007, right? 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The Dongfeng 007, redefine electric luxury. So what's in the news? Everyone's talking about this. The US President Donald Trump admitted finally that he had actually called the FIFA chief and asked for a review, right? Now, this obviously happened when one of the American, the US players was showed a red card and banned from playing during the next match. But Trump called the chief and said that I need a review. And Trump said that he only wanted the best from his players. And he went on to say, how would you like it if Messi, Ronaldo or Harry Kane were taken out? So this news has gone all over the world and all kinds of comments. But you know what? I think now they will change the VAR to PAR. Presidential Assistant Referee.

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0: And that's going on very specially to our listeners in the United Arab Emirates. Very special hello out to Sohail and family. Thank you for choosing Real Radio 971. Now, everyone's excited, right? The Soccer World Cup underway and so many controversial decisions, so many things that are happening. England's manager Thomas has made some remarks regarding the US player who was sent off, and he was not allowed to play the following day, the following match, I should say, after US President Donald Trump interfered and asked for a review. FIFA agreed, and the ban was suspended, right? So this is the problem now. England, not just English players, but even the English managers and all the big shots have asked what FIFA just did. How can they just overturn a decision like that, and ask if it happened to England's players. Actually, one of the English players were suspended earlier. If you remember, against Mexico, they were playing with a 10-man team. So now the question is, can we speak to Donald Trump and ask him if he can overturn that decision as well? And can our players resume playing is the question. So all kinds of things happening. But, you know, a lot of people are wondering how Trump actually made a phone call and it was successful. Nobody can believe that.
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You're really lucky because it comes in four elegant colors, in case you didn't know. And really, it's got everything you need, technology, luxury, and 530 kilometers on a single charge. What more do you want? They're also offering you a warranty of 5 years or 150,000 kilometers. So get in touch with Euromotors. The number to ring is 074-272-7276. The Dongfeng 007. Redefine electric luxury. Right, later on we've got some sports news, so we'll have a listen to what's going on in the world of soccer. And really everything is about soccer today, because obviously so much of news, as I said before, so many teams leaving, there have been bad decisions, unbelievable red cards and green cards, Epstein files, everything in between. Now a top immigration official attached to the Department of Immigration and Emigration was arrested by the CID after he issued a fraudulent passport to somebody. In fact, a member of the underworld. So immediately arrested. And that is the end of his career. But really, this is nothing compared to the sports news you've been receiving all day. In fact, when it comes down to Trump, right? Right.

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That is going on very specially to Udesh listening to the show. Also to our listeners on the Candy Road this evening. Hope you are having a pleasant drive as well. We're heading into the third and final hour. We've got a special dedication. This is out to Janet Sleverman. She's having a really good Tuesday and having a great week as well. Very specially for you.

0: 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In the city, Colombo. 971. 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

morning, everybody. Welcome to the third and final hour of The Drive. Now, this hour, we're going to have a listen to some sports news. So, if you're a soccer fan, we'll have a listen to what went on during the last 24 hours. Also, we have the weather forecast for you in a bit. Good evening.

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Right, with that, we're getting straight into the sports news. So, soccer fans, we had lots and lots of drama. So many things happening today. First of all, the USA-Belgium match getting underway. And I think a lot of people thought that USA will give out or actually come out with a fight. It didn't look like that because Belgium were determined to win this. As you know, the US President Donald Trump had called the FIFA chief and asked for a review, and that changed the game. Actually, the Belgium team looked like they wanted to murder the Americans. So that's exactly what happened. Beat them 4-1, and Belgium are through to the quarterfinals. It's the end of the USA. I think it's nothing but luck they came this far, possibly because of the home advantage. I don't see USA in the next World Cup. Well, it all depends. If the FIFA chief is still around, they may have a chance. But anyway, also, we had another really good match, Spain taking on Portugal. And a lot of people were expecting something from Cristiano Ronaldo. It was his last World Cup. But all they got was nothing but tears, right? So goodbye, Portugal. And Spain will be going straight to the quarterfinals, as they beat Portugal 1-0. It was a very sad story. Cristiano Ronaldo, filled with emotion, as he told the world that he started out with nothing. And this is where he has come. And this is where he has to go, right? So that's your World Cup so far. Some great games ahead. Argentina up against Egypt later tonight. You might like to watch that one. I have a very strong feeling that this is going to be a really good match. And Egypt are looking forward to, because you know there has been a huge improvement this time with some of the European teams and the African teams. They've been really performing. So let's see what the Egyptians can do. Also, we have Switzerland taking on Colombia. Now, a few matches that have already been decided during the quarterfinals. France will be taking on Morocco. Spain will be taking on Belgium. And

this is going to be a really good encounter. I think we have a very good chance of winning this. But anyway, we'll keep you posted on that. And that's your sports news for now. Back to the music.

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0: absolutely brilliant there from Pat Benatar. And according to the Met Department, nothing to worry about. It's just that it gets a little warm during the afternoon. Temperatures going up to 32 degrees Celsius, so very warm during the afternoon. And it will drop down to 27 degrees Celsius. So the humidity will continue as well, going up to 66%. Humidity level's quite high, actually, I should say. Wind speeds down to 10 to 15 kilometers per hour. So this trend will continue well into the next couple of days. Dry weather prevailing across the island. Hoping for some rain during the weekend. Doesn't look like it, but this is the real story, in fact. 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We're going to slow things down a little bit. This is George Michael and Lisa Stansfield.
1: Straight back from Rochdale, would you please welcome Miss Lisa Stansfield? 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

station playing your favorite music.

Absolutely brilliant tunes there from Mr. Lou Graham. Thank you for listening to The Drive. It's been an absolute pleasure hosting you today. But I'll be back. We've got a fantastic Wednesday edition of The Drive tomorrow. Inviting you to join me. So till I see you tomorrow, it's good night from me, Jason Bond. Signing off. I'm going to leave you with this track from Five Star. See you tomorrow. 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

0: another classic artist we lost in 2016. The Beatles producer, George Martin. 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